from the 2ME Archives. Archives. Archives. Archives. Archives. Archives. Archives.

0: ABC News.
1: Today, Connor, with the top stories. It appears the US military is now dealing with two shipping straits in the Middle East where the war is seeing attacks on commercial vessels. Iran allies, the Houthi rebels, say they've struck two Saudi oil tankers in the Red Sea with missiles, something they've been threatening to do. That's while the US strikes Iran for a 12th straight night, but it still hasn't managed to shake the regime's grip on the Strait of Hormuz. Analysts are closely watching rising oil prices as a result of the latest trade disruptions from the war. Labor's national conference is getting underway in Adelaide, and gas, Gaza and gambling are among the big discussion points. There's a push to tax gas more, strengthen gambling advertising reforms and advocate for Palestinian people. Government ministers, party officials, union leaders and hundreds of delegates are gathering to debate and vote on what will become the party's national policy platform. The effect of artificial intelligence on the labour market is also set to feature high on the agenda. And Victorian public school teachers have begun striking for a second time after voting down a wage deal agreed to by the union and the government. The Australian Education Union says the offer for a 28% pay rise over 4 years was significant, but concerns over teacher workload remains. State schools will effectively be closed during today and thousands of staff are expected to take part once again. For more news at any time, you can follow the ABC Top Stories podcast.

Howard Evans with the top stories. Australia's unemployment rate has remained steady in June at 4.4% in seasonally adjusted terms. More than 76,000 extra people got a job last month, though most of those were part-time. Economists say the jobs market looks resilient given there's slowing economic growth, rising inflation and higher interest rates. The Trump administration is attempting to downplay concerns that a landmark deal signed with Saudi Arabia could lead to the spread of nuclear technology. The civil nuclear deal is set to allow Saudi Arabia to build reactors using American technology and to enrich uranium in the future. It's yet to be reviewed by Congress, but it's unlikely to be defeated. A witness has broken down in tears at the Royal Commission on Anti-Semitism while speaking about the Bondi shootings. Leslie Berger, former president of the New South Wales Jewish Board of Deputies, gave testimony this morning as the commission examined security for Jewish communities. Mr. Berger says he spent tens of thousands of dollars on security after his home was graffitied with a swastika in 2024. He became emotional as he told the inquiry. His children were terrified after finding out about the Bondi shootings on social media. And for more news at any time, you can follow the ABC Top Stories podcast.

Taking a look in Sydney on the M8 tunnel in St. Peter's, there's a three-car crash northbound in Lane 2. And over in Kemps Creek, there's a crash involving two trucks and a car on Elizabeth Drive at Western Road. Meanwhile, in Melbourne, there's a crash in Hampton Park on Pound Road, eastbound after the South Gippsland Freeway. And over in Lynbrook, there's reports of a crash on the South Gippsland Highway, northbound at Evans Road. Sane has helped people navigate complex mental health for 40 years. 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

16:38 تومي أستراليا سيدين ماكون. من كم يوم كنت عم سير جوزي بلبس بلوزته. I was helping him button up his blouse. He giggled and asked me, "What's taking you so long?" قلت له ما بعرف مني مستحكمة. طلعت هيك ولاحظت. The buttons were on the right, على اليمين. Have you ever wondered why women's shirts and men's shirts button up on different sides? Women on the left and men on the right. Well, one theory dates back to the days of Victorian society, يعني أيام Downton Abbey, إذا بتحضروا Downton Abbey. Back then, buttons were very expensive and seen as bourgeois, and women back then who set the fashion rarely dressed themselves, so buttons were placed on the left to make it easier for their maids, asana, to do them up, assuming they were right-handed. And few men had valets and mostly dressed themselves, so buttons were on the right. There you go. Almost 200 years on, and interestingly, this hasn't changed. Throughout Australia, this is your 2ME. Stay with us.

0: أهلا سيرين، معكم على راديو 2ME أستراليا. You might be stuck in traffic on the way to work or home from work, or even on a long weekend drive to or from a mini vacation. You might be on a bus or a train commuting to work or home from work, or you might be at home and at a friend's or family's house. With all those scenarios, you just want to enjoy good music, both English and Arabic. 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

Marianne et le ch'ti des... 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